0: hello, hello, hello. It is Jump Children Time, good people. Steve in the chair coming to you on the Community Radio Network from the studios of Bally FM on Ngunnawal Country in the ACT. I hope you are well wherever you are listening. I am seriously looking forward to the next hour. Great things are afoot. Boston Rockers and Jump Children fave GA20 have teamed up with Charlie Musselwhite for an album. It's called Blues Now and it drops at the end of July. I have the first single and we'll hear that a little later on. Have some new material from The Blasters for you, and our soul fix this week is themed and comes from 1974. All that and much, much more over the next hour here on Jump Children. But right now, I'm going to tell you what we started with. At the very top of the show, Jesse Stone from 1949, Coleslaw. Stone wrote that tune, but Louis Jordan's is perhaps the better-known version. Interesting enough, Jordan's version preceded Stone's by about a month. Followed that with She's Got a Wobble When She Walks, James at Sugarboy Crawford on Imperial from 1957. It wasn't a hit, but Cashbox liked it. Sugarboy bangs out the humorous lyrics. Good for a chuckle, they said. Jump Children, Daisy May and her Hepcats, Woman Trouble.
1: Sam, baby, I don't think we should have come in here. I know so many people and you know how they talk.

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I don't do all the things I said. 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

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No, no. Now just suppose I had a girlfriend and called her, and she lived way across the lake. Well, Congress would know the whole conversation, because you see, they'd have it on tape. Then they'd put me on the television to tell the whole world my private life. Hell, I wouldn't mind the people knowing, man, but what about my...

A touch of the classicals in the sloppy bit in the middle of the Dark Side of the Moon this week. We started off with Tis Van Leer from his album Introspection, which was an orchestral album, and that was his reworking of a piece of music he wrote for Dutch prog rock band Focus, called Focus 2. We follow that with Tom Petty and a song called Hope You Never, which, as far as I'm aware, has never been released on a Tom Petty album, but I could be wrong about that. It's certainly from a film. We followed that with Badfinger, Welsh band, and the original version of a huge hit for Harry Nilsson, and later on

latest sounds there from Terry Green. A couple of tracks back to back for you. A little up tempo. Starlight is that one. And if you just joined us before that, Get Up and Dance from Down to the Bone. Their latest release as well here on the Urban Meltdown Radio Show. Brett Costello with you, keeping you up front and in front each and every week with everything urban from across the globe. We're scouring the globe every week, giving you only the best new releases. The latest album from Kalani has come out in recent weeks, and it's probably one of the most 90s R&B sounding albums since the 90s themselves. She teams with Usher on one of the buzz tunes from the album. This one's called Shoulda Never. You're on the

0: Brett Costello bringing you nonstop R&B, soul, and urban on The Urban Meltdown.
1: I'm saying, what you trying to do?

just there. That was Vérité Synthétique out of Nantes in France. That was a track called Newton's Apple off their album Late It's Raining, which came out late last year. Kind of a beautiful, sort of very like naive, stripped back tone to that particular act. Really like that. Before that, played you something a bit more upbeat. That was Blue Communications out of NAR Melbourne. That was their second single, Simple Delight, which came out about a month ago now, almost exactly. Second single off a split pair of singles. I played a few also because they've just announced that they're going to be releasing an album in about a month or so's time, I think, so keep your eyes peeled for that. At the top, that was Torso with a track called Blinking. Out of Tokyo. Really, really love that piece. I hope you enjoyed that one too. You're listening to Reel to Reel, coming to you from FBI Radio, but airing on your local radio station, courtesy of the Community Radio Network. Got heaps more music to share. After this run of songs, I'm playing, going to be playing for you a premiere of a brand new track from a brand new band, Era Sydney Side, a bass band. Also got some new interesting music from Exec out of NAR Melbourne, Sova out of Darawal Country and Wollongong, and a really fantastic new duo called Happy Machine that I'll be telling you about a little bit later on in the show. However, this next one is coming to you from a NAR Melbourne bass band called Sourworm that I had the pleasure of seeing play last weekend. They were really, really great, very varied, very surprising. And they put this album out sort of mid last year, but I've just been getting across it now. So if you haven't come across them, this is Sourworm. This track is called Fork, and it's off their album Beep Beep. Hope you enjoy. You're on Reel to Reel.

Just there, that was Exec out of Nam Melbourne. There's a little outro playing underneath me as well. That track is called You Have Been Blessed. And it's off their new album, Prove the Mountains Move, which is coming out on the 27th of February. In a couple of days' time as I'm recording this. Before that, I played you one from The Surfs out of Cincinnati, Ohio. The track that I played for you is called Barbed Wire, and it's off an album called Rarities Volume 2, featuring tracks that have been recorded and made over, you know, a couple of years span of things that have never made it to the cut for the proper albums. Demos, if you will. Something that I love to be able to see and hear and to play. At the top of that run, played you one from Sourworm out of Nam Melbourne. That track was called Fork, off an album called Beep Beep. Very, very beautiful one. And a new discovery for me, even though it came out a little while back. They're kind of touring up and down the country at the moment. So if you can, go along and see them. You're on Reel to Reel. Coming to you from FBI Radio in Eero Sydney, but also airing on your local radio station, courtesy of the Community Radio Network. This next one I've got for you is a premiere, which, depending on at the time that you might be hearing this, it may be out. But as I'm playing it for you, it is coming out this Friday on the 27th of February. And it's from a brand new Eero Sydney-based band called Team Building. This is their debut single, and I'll let the music speak for itself, but I'm pretty excited for what they've got to share. This track that I've got for you is called Sweet Amnesia. The band is called Team Building, and hope this is a nice introduction for you on Reel to Reel.

just there, Maya Jelovic out of here, Sydney. That's off a new album called Backburner, which just came out early this week. The track that I played for you is called Look Forward, sort of a intimate folk-informed album that I can't recommend enough if you like that sort of thing. Before that, played you one from Sova, I should say two, because that was actually two tracks with an imperceptible connection point, because they flow directly into each other on their new album. The album came out last week. It's called Something Worth Fighting For. The first track is called Goodbye Old Skin, and the second is called I Won't Lay There. But as I mentioned, you wouldn't have been able to hear them as two separate tracks. They are basically just the one track, so I thought it would be nice to play them together. At the top, that was a premiere of Euro Sydney band Team Building's debut single called Sweet Amnesia. You heard it on Reel to Reel, coming to you from FBI Radio and on your local radio station, thanks to the Community Radio Network. We've got time for a little bit more, so I thought we'd listen to one from another brand new project based in Melbourne. It's a duo by the name of Happy Machine. I'm actually very, very excited for this band because both members of this band are artists who I'm already a huge fan of. The singing on this track is from Haruka, who you may know from the amazing post-punk band Zipper. Most of the rest of the instrumentation, I think, is done by Jordan from Cloud Ice Nine, among many other bands. So it's a real super duo in my eyes. And this track just came out last week. It's called The Castle in the Fog. Again, the band is called Happy Machine. You can find the track on Bandcamp if you're interested. You're listening to Reel to Reel. This is The Castle in the Fog by Happy Machine.

just there. That was Piggy Tails out of Nam Melbourne. That track is called And I'm Alright. It's off their new album. Came out late last year. Self-titled album. Really, really beautiful song, that one. Before that, played you one from Happy Machine, also out of Nam Melbourne. In this case, a brand new duo featuring members of Zipper and Cloud Ice Nine. Two bands that I'm incredibly into, and I'm very into this new project they've got going. You can find it on Bandcamp if you're interested, under the name Happy Machine. And that's about all I've got time for on the show today, so I hope you've been enjoying the music. I've got one more to spin for you to take us away and you off into your day and whatever's next. Thanks for listening to Reel with me, Jasper Craig Adams. This last one that I've got for you comes from Euro Sydney artist called Hinano Fujisaki, that I've had the pleasure of knowing for a while, collaborating with in my own forms, and basically just loving all the music that she makes. This particular track was released from an airport in Canada, so I think specifically Vancouver Airport, and we just happened to be there at the same time. So it has a very particular special place for me, this track. It is called Anata wa Maboshi, which translates to You Are Marvelous. You've been listening to Reel with me, Jasper Craig Adams. This is Hinano Fujisaki. And that's all from me.

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1: Oh, it's beautiful. 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
0: Yeah, yes it is.
1: But I thought the old lady dropped it into the ocean in the air.
0: Well, baby, I went down and got it for you.
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